0: cabeza, que ligue con una canción y te llene de nostalgia por siempre. 70s, 80s, 90s y mucho más. 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
8: Taking you back to the music from the beginning of the century.

There we go. That was Niles Barkley there and Crazy, taken from their debut album, which was called Send Elsewhere. That particular single was released in 2006. Chart-wise, it was a number two hit in America. It did get to number three in Belgium, number two in Australia, number three in Finland, France, and also Germany as well. It was also a number three hit on the Dutch Top 40 and a number two hit in Italy and also Norway as well. It was, though, a chart topper, getting to number one in Canada, also in Austria as well. It was a number one hit in Hungary and also Denmark and Ireland, New Zealand, and also the UK as well, where in that particular country it was their biggest selling single of 2006 and also the first single as well to be number one on their respective chart, thanks to downloads alone. Hello there, welcome along to a blast from the noughties with me, Gary Hopkins. This is what's in store for you today.

There we go. All that's come then between now and the end of the show. We got a debut song. I say a debut song. It's a debut song by a soloist who was part of a girl group. We've also got the cover song as well. You heard a snippet of it there just a moment ago. And also this week as well, we are going to do the lyrical game as well. I'm about to read out to you the first four lines from a very popular song from the noughties. But what is that particular song? Okay, so have a guess wherever you're listening, and here are those lyrics. The heart is a bloom, shoots up through the stony ground. There's no room, no space to rent in this town. So, what is that particular song? I'll give you a clue, okay? The song was released in the year 2000. Okay, so the year 2000 for this week's lyrical game. But what is the song? As I said, then have a guess wherever you're listening to today's show. Chat amongst friends, family, etc., etc. And of course, we'll give you the answer a little bit later on in the show. And of course, play that track as well. Right then, we are going to go back to 2004 in just a moment and play for you Lola's Theme by The Shapeshifters. But before that, here is Justin Timberlake and Sexy Back.

0: So released in 2004, that was the Shapeshifters there and Lola's Theme featuring soul singer Cookie on the vocals. Chartwise, that one got to number 35 in Australia. It did get to number 19 in Belgium, number 23 in Germany, number 9 in Finland, number 5 on the Eurochart Hot 100, number 18 in Italy, and it was a number 41 hit in Sweden. It did fare slightly better in the UK, getting to number 1 on their singles chart and also the dance chart as well. It was also a number 1 hit as well on the Irish dance chart and the Australian club chart as well, where it was their biggest hit in 2004. Before that as well, you heard from Justin Timberlake and Sexy Back. That particular single was his first number one single on the Billboard Hot 100, staying 7 weeks at the top of the charts. It was also a number one hit as well on other Billboard charts as well. In the UK, it was also a number one single as well, and also his first one to get to that particular position in the chart. And in Australia, it was his second number one single, spending 2 consecutive weeks at the top of that particular chart. Elsewhere, it was also a major hit as well, getting into the top 10 or better, number one of course, in many other countries, including Ireland and also Germany and also New Zealand and Norway as well. The song also won him a Grammy Award as well for Best Dance Recording at the 2007 Grammy Awards. Right then, here on A Blast from the Noughties, there were, of course, many, many great artists that are still around today that were first heard back in the noughties. And this is one of them.
1: The debut song.

So the debut single then for Cheryl Cole, of course, that was Fight for This Love. Of course, she was no stranger to the music industry, of course, performing with Girls Aloud throughout the noughties, but that was her first hit as a solo artist, and it did very well on the charts. Well, depending, of course, where you are. It did get to number 4 in Austria, number 3 on the Eurochart Hot 100, number 7 in France, number 4 in Germany. It got to number 2 on the Dutch Top 40 and number 5 in Italy. It also made it to number 8 in Slovakia and number 12 in Spain. In the UK, it did, however, get to number 1 on their charts. It also topped the charts as well in Ireland and also in Hungary and Denmark as well. There we go. So, is there a particular artist that you want to hear on a blast from the noughties and their very first song, or of course a group, duo, trio, or whatever? Please do get in touch with me here on the show. Just search for Blast Radio Shows on social media or the internet and get in touch, and we could play your favorite artist that you heard first in the noughties on a future show. So please do get in touch. I would love to hear from you. Right then, we are going to do a cover very, very shortly. You heard a snippet earlier on today, but what is that cover song going to be? Well, the song itself was massive in the mid-1980s for Phil Collins. Okay, so that's the song. I think you know what it is. We'll play the cover version of that song in just a moment. Before that, we are going to go back to 2004 and play for you The Streets and Dry Your Eyes. Don't worry, I've cut out the words that you shouldn't hear on the radio. But before that, here are the Gorillaz with the brilliant Dare.

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She pulls away my arms, the timely clamp round.

So released in 2004 and taken from the album A Grand Don't Come For Free. That was The Streets there with Dry Your Eyes. And that particular single was a bit of success around the world. The song was all about, by the way, in case you didn't know, how a person coped with his girlfriend breaking up with him. As I said, it was released in 2004 and it is The Streets' most successful single to date. It was also a big hit globally, getting to number 3 on the Eurochart Hot 100, number 24 on the Dutch Top 40, number 15 in New Zealand, number 24 in Sweden, number 5 in Austria, and it did top the charts, getting to number 1 in Ireland and also the UK as well. And before that, you heard from the Gorillaz with Dare. The track features Happy Mondays frontman Sean Ryder and also Rosie Wilson as well, with backing vocals from Damon Albarn as well. It's another song that also made it to number 1 on the UK singles chart. It also got to number 7 in Ireland, number 8 in Iceland, number 11 in Italy, number 5 in New Zealand. It only made it to number 87 on the Billboard Hot 100, although it did get to number 4 on the Dance Club Billboard charts in that particular year. It also got to number 3 in Belgium, number 29 in Austria, and number 11 in Australia. There we go. So here on A Blast from the Noughties, it's time to play for you this week's cover song. Okay, but what is that song going to be? We told you earlier on technically what the song is. It was a big hit in 1984 for Phil Collins. The song itself was taken from the film soundtrack Against All Odds. So I guess you probably know what the song is anyway. This is the version of Against All Odds by Mariah Carey and Westlife. The cover song.

0: So Mariah Carey and Westlife with their version of Against All Odds. That particular single was released in the year 2000, although Mariah Carey did actually have a version by herself also released in the year 2000 and as well, even, I should say. Chartwise, it only made its number 52 in Australia, got to number 3 in Croatia, and also number 3 as well on the Eurochart Hot 100. It made it to number 2 in Denmark, number 4 in Portugal, and number 35 only in the Netherlands. It did, though, top the charts, another chart topper in Ireland, and also another chart topper as well in the UK. Of course, Westlife are from Ireland and very big in the United Kingdom. But what do you think of that particular version? I quite liked it, has to be said. There were numerous other versions of that particular song that have also been released over the years as well. And of course, the original back in 1984 was sung by Phil Collins, and it was a biggie, making it to number one in various countries, including Canada and also America as well. So if you have any suggestions for a cover from the noughties, again, please do get in touch. Search for Blast Radio Shows on social media or the internet and get in touch with me here on the show, and we'll play a cover song that you have suggested. So please do get in touch. After all, it's your show, and I love to hear from you here on A Blast from the Noughties. Right then, I think it is time to test your musical lyrical knowledge from this particular decade, don't you? Oh yes, it's time for this.
1: This is the Lyrical Game.
0: Yep, it is time then for today's Lyrical Game. If you missed the lyrics earlier on, do not worry, because here they are again. But what is this week's song? Here are those lyrics. The heart is a bloom, shoots up through the stony ground. There's no room, no space to rent in this town. So, what is that particular song? I gave you the clue earlier on today to say that it was released in the year 2000. Did it help? Does it help? Do you know what it is? Well, let's put you out of your misery. Here is today's Blast from the Noughties Lyrical Game tune.

Today's blast from the Noughties, Lyrical Game Song. That was, of course, You Two There and Beautiful Day, taken from the album All That You Can't Leave Behind. It was, of course, being You Two, another massive, massive hit. The song itself was the 14th number one single in their native Ireland. It was also their fourth number one in the UK, their first number one in the Netherlands, and it also topped the charts in Australia, Canada, Finland, Italy, Norway, Portugal, Spain, and was a top 10 hit in the likes of Austria, Belgium, Germany, New Zealand, Sweden, and also Switzerland as well. It only got to number 21 on the Billboard Hot 100, the band's highest position on that particular chart since Discotheque in 1997. It also won 3 Grammy Awards as well for Song of the Year, Record of the Year, and Best Rock Performance by a Duo or a Group with Vocal at the 43rd Grammy Awards. There we go. So did you get it right? Well done if you did. If you got it wrong, never mind. We, of course, will do that again, potentially, next time here on the show.

There we go, that was Leona Lewis then, and Bleeding Love, released in 2007, a song that has sold more than 1 million copies in the UK and 4 million digital downloads in the United States, where it was their best-selling digital song in 2008 as well. It is a big, big song for her. Of course, she won X Factor in the mid-noughties, in the fourth series of X Factor, I think it was, in 2007, if I remember rightly. And of course, as I mentioned, it was a big, big song as well, getting to the top of the charts in the UK. It also topped the charts as well in Canada, Australia, Austria as well. It got to number one on the Eurochart Hot 100. Also in France, Germany, Hungary, Ireland, Japan, on the Dutch Top 40, and also New Zealand, and also Norway as well. In Spain, surprisingly, it only got to number 38 on their particular chart. It was also a number two hit as well in Sweden. So then, unfortunately, we have come to the end of today's A Blast from the Noughties. As always, thank you very much for tuning in today. It's been a pleasure to have your company here on the show. Don't forget, if you can, please do get in touch for your favourite tune from the Noughties, a debut single from the Noughties, a cover version of a song from the Noughties, or anything else to do with the Noughties as well. I would love to hear from you here on the show. I've not asked yet, so it's now is the time. Search for Blast Radio Shows on social media and also the internet as well, and you'll see all the different ways on how you can get in touch with me in various different ways. Okay, so check out, as I said, the website and also social media as well. So Blast from the Noughties, we'll be back again very, very soon. But to leave you for today, we are going to go back again to 2007 and the single by Fergie. This was her debut studio album, which was called The Duchess, and it was written by her and also Toby Gadd as well, with production from, of course, Black Eyed Peas member will.i.am. Chart wise, this particular single was a big, big hit in 2007 and also 2008 as well, topping the charts in many countries around the world. And where it wasn't a number one hit, it was a top 10 single. It was also New Zealand's second biggest selling song of 2007, and even better than that, it was Australia's biggest selling single in 2007. It is a great, great tune, has to be said. This is Fergie and Big Girls Don't Cry. Catch you later.

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Hi and welcome to this week's edition of The Electricators with me, Gord Cooper. As with previous weeks, an hour's completely full of classic UK 80s hits. Starting off today's show with the Thompson Twins with Hold Me Now. I'm going to go make myself a cup of tea. This was a one-hit wonder, one of our entries early 80s into the Eurovision. This is Bardot and One Step Further.

Quite an eclectic mix for the start of today's show. I always want to say eclectic electric mix. but that's far too many icks in a sentence. You just heard Blancmange with Living on the Ceiling. Before that were the Bee Gees and You Win Again. Bardo, Eurovision entry with One Step Further. And start off today's show with the Thompson Twins, where actually there was three of them, as we all know, with Hold Me Now.

Madonna with Into the Groove rapidly brings us towards the halfway stage of today's show. The show, of course, being the Electric 80s with me, Gord Cooper. Before that, a little bit of Kim Wilde with Kids in America and Bow Wow Wow with I Want Candy. I want candy, but my body says that I'm not allowed it because it's had far too much candy over the years as it is. In fact, as Michael Jackson would say, I need to beat it.

I'm hoping you're enjoying the selection of music on today's show. The Electricators, of course, with me, Gord Cooper. And you've just heard then Sister Sledge with Frankie. Before that, Phil Collins going solo from Genesis with his cover of The Supremes' You Can't Hurry Love. And then Michael Jackson with the late, great Eddie Van Halen doing the guitar solo bit with Beat It, of course.

I reckon if I'm really lucky and keep them short and sweet, I can squeeze two more tracks in before it's time for me to bid you my fond farewells. The Christians with their cover of the Isley Brothers' Harvest for the World, and then Terence Trent D'Arby, who was big for a couple of years and then just seemed to disappear. And that was Wishing Well by him, and then Sly Fox with Let's Go All the Way. One of the two tracks I'm going to choose to take me closer to my fond farewells is this one from the Human League.

That's it. We're about done for today's show. The show, of course, being the Electric 80s with me, Gord Cooper. Roy Orbison, and You Got It was the track we just played there. The Human League before them with Open Your Heart. Hopefully you've enjoyed my selection enough to join me same time, same place, same channel next week. Until then, keep smiling and see you all again soon. Bye for now. Oh, just to let you know, I better had. Not that you wouldn't have known anyway. Finishing off with a little bit of the Nolans. See you all again soon. Bye.

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we had to come up with all the ideas, basically. 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